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2: You're both on the same road. 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National Highways.
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2: Up and about on a Saturday morning. 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Why? 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
1: No real problems on the road so far. Slight tailback going into Sheffield coming from the east on the A720, but that is about it. Been told that there are three-way lights at the entrance to Wilson Glen Industrial Estate in Moorhead. That seems to be okay so far, but it might slow you down a little later on the, in the borders. No problems also on the roads and the Borders Railway. The trains on that are running on time.
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Feel the Need in Me is a slightly longer version. I thought it sounded good.

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2: There is a country music night at Pathhead Village Hall on Saturday the 19th of September at 7:30 p.m. It's free entry. You can pop on your cowboy hats and dancing boots as they play all your favourite country hits to dance the night away. The Newton Grange Welfare Park is celebrating 100 years. It's 1926 to 2026, in case you're not very good at maths. You can take along a picnic and enjoy an afternoon of free family-friendly fun in the wonderful park on Saturday the 19th of September. From 12 noon to 5 p.m. there's Newton Grange Silver Band, Midlothian Community Concert Band, Marching Drills, Be Happy Performing Arts Company, Black Diamond FM, Gorebridge Community Choir, traditional children's games, fairground rides, free face painting, stalls, demonstrations, giveaways and more. Also there'll be food and live music, as I've just said anyway. Official celebrations from 1 p.m. and Black Diamond FM, who will be there, will have the most fantastic tombola, which will be well worth entering. And you can take free photos of Matthew Reynolds. I mentioned this yesterday at Comic Con in Edinburgh. It was costing £100 to get your photograph taken with William Shatner. It's nothing to get your photograph taken with Matthew Reynolds and whoever else is there from Black Diamond. Also, in connection with the centenary of the Welfare Park, Newton Grange Village Voices are looking for photographs of the park for a library display that they're putting on. Photos can be handed into the library on any day except Wednesday, and photos should have who they belong to penciled in on the back of them.
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1: Starting off in the bypass, bit of a queue going into Sheriff Hall from the east on the A720 and also from the Gilmerton off ramp going into Sheriff Hall from the west. From the Gilmerton on ramp going eastwards through Straighton right along to Dreghorn, traffic is slowing down, especially busy at the junctions as traffic tries to get onto the bypass. Coming out the A702 from Easter Howgate all the way up to Hell End, there is very slow traffic there this morning at the Lone at Lone Head, just at the entrance to the Bilson Glen Industrial Estate. There's three-way traffic lights which may hold you up a little bit at the Laird and Dog at Last Wade. From there up to the Lone Head Road, slow traffic there. Also been told by Jim Kerry, who's spying on us, that they are gas pipe laying there. Jim Kerry is from TD1 in the Borders. Going up to Gilmerton Crossroads, it's not too bad, but there is a little bit of a tailback at Drummond Street in the Borders. Most of the roads are clear. There are slight delays at Thornley in the A72 as you head towards Peebles due to ongoing roadworks, but it shouldn't hold you up too much. The trains on the Borders Railway are running on time.
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0: reading an article here asking, could you survive a month eating only food produced in your local area? Dr. Alex Armitage is doing so in Shetland as part of the Shetland Food Month. He set himself the challenge of surviving on just local produce for the month of September. He's been on his kayak to catch fish. He's been foraging for mushrooms and berries, and he's been enjoying vegetables from his neighbour's croft. That would be good, wouldn't it? I think I shall try the same in Midlothian. I'm going to survive for a month with local produce. I'm going to go to Stewart's Brewery and Greg's.
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couple from you two. 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
2: From the Sky News Centre at 8, illegal Israeli settlements are to be sanctioned by the UK as part of a new tougher stance on the Middle East. The Foreign Secretary will set out the details later as part of a reset of relations with Israel. The communities are built in the Palestinian West Bank territory. Cabinet Minister Pat McFadden explains the change.
3: The overriding drive behind it is the idea of keeping alive the possibility of a two-state solution. And what we're really concerned about is an attempt openly by some Israeli ministers to erase that possibility.
2: Thousands of work experience placements with businesses like John Lewis and Tesco are going to be offered to out-of-work young people. The scheme is part of a government scheme to slash high numbers of those not in education, employment or training. Nigel Farage wants a ban on full face coverings in public. It follows anti-immigration protests at the weekend when groups clashed all in black with their faces hidden, clash with police. It's understood victims of the Huntingdon train stabbing are among those whose health records have been inappropriately accessed by NHS staff not involved in their care. Sky News and the Health Service Journal found nearly 3,000 cases have been investigated in the past 5 years. Other potential breaches include Nottingham attack victim Grace O'Malley Kumar. Her dad is Dr. Sanjoy Kumar.
4: It's nothing but morbid, voyeuristic curiosity. It's the worst of a human element that we have, and I think it's disgraceful. To think that that happened to my daughter just upsets me to no end. It brings me to tears.
2: Coco Gauff has beaten fellow American Iva Jovic to make the quarterfinals of the US Open tennis. In the men's draw, top seed Alexander Zverev is also through. And 7 in 10 parents avoid talking to teenagers about money. Investment firm M&G found more than a quarter say they don't want to worry their children. That's the latest. I'm Matt Steele.
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5: There will be variable amounts of cloud with some bright spells and scattered showers today. Showers will be occasionally heavy and it will feel rather cool in the fresh, strong westerly winds. The maximum temperature around 15 degrees Celsius and sunset this evening at 7:49. And welcome back to Tuesday Breakfast. Moira's bringing me the grub at about 20 past 8. Ranners along with Midlothian Council News at half past 8.

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1: Very busy roads this morning in South Edinburgh and Midlothian. Let's start off on the bypass. There's a delay going into Sheriff Hall coming in from the east on the A720 and also from the Gilmerton off-ramp into Sheriff Hall. Also, from Gilmerton Junction going west, it is busy all the way along to past Dreghorn, very slow at Gilmerton and also through Straighton and Lothianburn. Coming up the A702 from Easter Howgate, delays there as you approach Teafield Moor Road Junction at Hell End. At the Lone at Lone Head as you approach Bilson, there are three-way traffic lights there at the entrance to the Bilson Glen Industrial Estate. There were roadworks down at last week at the Lane gas main there, but it seems to be not too bad at present. Coming up the A7 from the Millville Dykes Road roundabout up to Sheriff Hall, traffic slow there also. There's also a bit of a tailback as you head towards Gilmerton Crossroads via Drum Street in the border. There's not really many problems. There are some roadworks at Thorny Lee on the A72 going up towards Peebles, but it shouldn't hold you back too much. The trains on the Borders Railway are running on time.
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0: and it's Tuesday, so Moira is along with my breakfast.
1: Good morning, Alan.
0: Good morning, Moira.
1: Here is your breakfast once more.
0: Great, I've been waiting for ever so long for it. I'm starving.
1: This week we're having crispy bacon.
0: Yeah.
1: With scrambled egg on toast.
0: Sounds good to me, Moira.
1: With a choice of fruit juice.
0: What kind? Tell me.
1: Hot toast.
0: What kind of fruit juice, Moira?
1: And butter.
0: Don't pay attention to
1: me. And
0: ignore me all the time.
1: Either jam or marmalade.
0: So,
1: as you know, they're homemade.
0: Yeah.
1: And you can have some of each. The choice is yours.
0: Don't like to mix them. Marmalade.
1: Plus your tea.
0: Good.
1: And
0: what else, Moira? Anticipation.
1: That's your favourite tea.
0: Good. Yorkshire tea.
1: Or you can have coffee.
0: Oh, tea. I've not had any Fabies yet.
1: All in your favourite mug.
0: Which one's that?
1: Enjoy.
0: I'm not sure. What
1: and I'm... until next week.
0: What's my favourite mug, Moira?
1: Goodbye and take care.
0: Thank you very much, Moira.
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1: Due to unforeseen circumstances, NHS Lothian's vaccination pop-up clinic, originally due to take place at Asda Strathearn today, that's today, Tuesday the 8th of September, has moved location. The clinic will now be held at Danderhall Community Hub car park between 10am and 3pm. The clinic offers vaccinations for RSV, pneumococcal and shingles. And for more information on eligibility and the vaccines available, call the NHS Lothian helpline on 0300 790 6296. It's Midlothian Trauma Awareness Week this week, and last year Midlothian became the first council in Scotland to hold a dedicated Trauma Awareness Week, and now in its second year Midlothian Trauma Awareness Week aims to raise awareness and understanding of the impact trauma can have on individuals, families and communities. It also highlights the positive work being carried out by staff, services and organisations across Midlothian to help people who are affected by trauma to grow, recover and thrive. The council is hosting a free event for local residents and professionals interested in learning more about trauma-informed practice. This event is taking place on Thursday, the 10th of September, and it's called Creating Hope in Midlothian. The event takes place between 2pm and 4pm at 1 Dalkeith, which is at 21 Esdale Court in Midlothian. That's EH221AG. Drop along and meet a range of local organisations working to create hope, building trust, relationships and providing safe and empowering spaces for people affected by trauma and suicide. You can sign up for the event at the link on our Facebook page, which is an Eventbrite link. 16 Midlothian buildings not normally open to the public or which usually charge for entry will be open to visitors free of charge as part of this year's Doors Open Day, which is running this weekend on the 12th and the 13th of September. Check out our social media pages for the official Doors Open Day website for all participating venues. Are you a film fan? If so, you can join us at the Free Loanhead Library Film Club next week on Tuesday the 15th of September at 6pm. The film will be suitable for anyone aged 12 plus. There'll be free popcorn. And if you're curious what the movie is, then please drop into Loanhead Library for more details. You can also come along to the Pennycut Library Film Club on Friday the 18th of September at 1:30pm. Their film is also certified for people aged 12 and over. And for more details, again, please contact Pennycook Library. And excuse the pun, but we'll see you there for a real good time. The Dalkeith Job Fair takes place this week. That's Thursday the 10th of September. Whether you're actively looking for work, exploring new opportunities or want help with your CV, come along and speak directly with employers and employability advisors. You'll be able to meet recruiting employers, learn about current vacancies, get careers advice and support, and access free CV help from Skills Development Scotland. So just a reminder that the event will be taking place this Thursday, the 10th of September, between 10:30am to 1:30pm at St John and Newton's Church, which is on 31 Eskbank Road in Dalkeith, EH22 1HJ, and the event is free and open to all Midlothian residents. Drop into our Dr. Bike event on Friday the 11th of September at Goldbridge Leisure Centre. 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Help us tell the story of Pennycook High School by dropping into Pennycook Leisure Centre on Wednesday between 3pm and 6pm to share memories. We're looking for memories from former pupils, current pupils, staff, parents and members of the local community as part of the school's redevelopment project. 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
1: Standing over at Sheriff Hall, slight delays going into Sheriff Hall from the east on A720 and also from the west. Shouldn't be too much of a problem. Also on the A7 as you approach Sheriff Hall, small delays there. From the Gilmerton on ramp all the way along to Drecon, traffic is slow going westward still. Coming up the A702 from Bigger, not quite so along a tailback as you approach Hill End, but a slight delay there still. Also, still a queue in Drum Street as you approach Gilmerton Crossroads. I mentioned earlier that there are three-way lights at the entrance to Bilson Glen Industrial Estate. And did I mention there was queue in traffic at Gilmerton Grup Drum Street? I can't remember. I've said it so many times this morning. In the Borders, on the A72 at Thornhill, there are roadworks, and also just before... Where else? I'm just looking here. I've lost the mouse in this computer. Apologies. Just before Walkerburn, there are roadworks there that are causing some delays there this morning. And as you leave Gala Shields on the A7, there are roadworks just north of Gala Shields, which might slow you down a little. The trains on the Borders Railway are running on time.
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1: Sometimes doing the traffic is quite complicated.

Yeah, hey brother, Avicii. On this day in 2020, Ronald Bell, who is one of the co-founding members of Cool in the Gang, died aged

And on this day in 2003, David Bowie performed the first interactive concert when his performance was being live into 21 cinemas from Warsaw to Edinburgh. Members of the audience talked to Bowie via microphones and took requests for songs from fans.

at 25 past nine this morning. We have got a feature from Newton Grange Village Voices. We're speaking, reminiscing about times in the park, which is celebrating its centenary in a couple of weeks' time. One more chance to give you now to see if you can guess the backwards track. I'll give you the answer shortly after 9 o'clock. Studio at blackdiamondfm.com if you know the answer.

Heading up now to the 9 o'clock news. Got the rewind after the interview with Newton Grange Village Voices.

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2: From the Sky News Centre at 9, the UK could be on the verge of banning trade with Israeli settlements in the occupied West Bank. The Foreign Secretary will set out later what's being called a reset of Britain's relationship with Israel. Israel's already criticised the UK's recent stance on the conflict. Dozens of leading retailers have signed up to offer work experience as part of a government drive to tackle youth unemployment. 11,000 18 to 24-year-olds on Universal Credit will be offered placements with firms including Tesco and John Lewis. Work and Pension Secretary Pat McFadden says it will be like an opening shift.
3: At the end of it, they get an assessment, possibly an interview. I've talked to employers and said, what are the chances of you taking somebody on after they've been through this work experience? And the answer employers give me is they are significantly higher than someone with no experience.
2: NHS staff may have looked at patients' medical records without good reason nearly 3,000 times in 5 years. Victims of the Nottingham attacks and the Huntingdon train stabbing were among those snooped on. Sky News and the Health Service Journal found not a single case ended in prosecution. Two people have been killed and at least 10 injured as Russia resumes attacks on Kyiv after a weekend pause. Ukraine's foreign minister says President Putin struck as soon as two US envoys left. Nigel Farage wants full face coverings banned in public. It's after masked protesters gathered for anti-migrant demonstrations over the weekend. And Liam Gallagher's walked the red carpet with his arm around brother Noel at the premiere of a new Oasis documentary. Don't Look Back in Anger tells the story of their reunion tour. Director Dylan Southern says they were emotional concerts.
4: We sort of discovered that in Cardiff. The moment they walked out for that first show, you knew within 30 seconds of the music playing that this was going to be something more than any of us had imagined, that it was going to mean so much to people.
2: The film's in cinemas tomorrow. That's the latest. I'm Matt Steele.
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6: There will be variable amounts of cloud and some bright spells and scattered showers. The showers will be occasionally heavy today. It will feel rather cool in the fresh a strong westerly winds, the maximum temperature 15 degrees Celsius, and sunset this evening at 7:49. The nights are fair drawing in, aren't they?
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1: Standing over in the bypass, still busy from the Gilmerton on ramp right through to Dreghorn. Slow traffic through the Straighton Junction and also round about Lothianburn. Elsewhere, there are three-way traffic lights down at the Bilston Glen Industrial Estate. Midlothian and South Edinburgh are okay, apart from what I've just mentioned in the borders. Still the roadworks on the A72 at Thornilly and at just before Walkerburn, which are causing some delays. And as you leave Gala on the A7, there are roadworks there too. The trains in the borders railway are running on time.
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0: One more tune, then we're going to hear some people from the Grange Village Voice Group reminiscing about the park. The Welfare Park in Newton Grange, which is celebrating its centenary very shortly.
1: I've never

0: As you may be aware, it's Newton Grange Welfare Park centenary very shortly. It's 1926 to 2026. They're having a celebration on Saturday the 19th of September in the park from 12 o'clock. Black Diamond will be there and we'll have a great tombola for you to take part in. As part of the celebrations, I went along to Newton Grange Library recently and spoke to some of the members of Newton Grange Village Voices about their memories of the park.
1: I'm June Robertson, the chairperson of Newton Grange Village Voices. And this year it's a very exciting time in the village because in September we're celebrating 100 years of Newton Grange Welfare Park. The park opened on the 11th of September 1926 and the funding for the park came from funds from the District Miners Welfare Committee for Mid and East Lothian. A levy was given for every tonne of coal produced and it had to be spent on recreation, health and education in mining villages. When the park opened, it had a putting green, pavilion, children's play centre, which we call the swing park, a bandstand and a rockery. Lord Chelmsford, chair of the Central Welfare Committee, he was the person who opened it and apparently he was given a golden key, which we've not been able to trace. For the past 100 years, the park has given lots and lots of fun for all the children and grown-ups in the village. And our group have got very many happy memories of their time playing in the park.
2: Hi, my name's John. I'm a member of the Newton Grange Village Voices. And the memories I've got of the park go back into the 60s. It was a great park to play about in, great things to do. But the memory always goes back to the parkies, the park keepers. And I think one of the main ones, Tom Morris, he was a great guy, an ex-policeman for London. And I remember cycling through the park and I'm chasing this with his walking stick, trying to put his walking stick through your wheels to stop you from cycling through the park. That's one of the memories that sticks in my mind these days.
3: Hi, my name's Margaret and I'm a member of Newton Grange Village Voices. My memories of the park are the park closed in winter months for about 4 or 5 months and it was great and even the equipment was taken down and stored away and it was a great excitement leading up to the Easter holidays when we could see the park getting built up again, the swings and everything getting put back up. We knew the park was going to open at Easter time and we spent all our days in the park.
4: My name's Liz Wilson and I'm a member of Newton Grange Village Voices. I've got really long-standing memories of the park because I was brought up in Newton Grange and visited the park regularly. The first time that I remember going with my mum was the day that I started school. And she took me to enrol and I met my friend June there with her mum and they took us to the park after we'd enrolled and that always sticks in my mind. I don't know that my mum ever came back to the park with me because I feel we always just used to go on our own and meet our friends but I've got, that was my sort of earliest memory.
1: I especially liked the Eckies when I was in the park but what I also loved was the big chute and I think the chute must have been one of the highest in Scotland because everybody used to talk about it. But I think what we all can remember was if you went to play in the park, there was always somebody there you could play with. And if you went down in the evening, you could get a game of rounders. Or if it was boys, because girls didn't play much football, there was games of football always going on as well and goals made from jumpers. And I think we've got to remember how well used the park was.
5: Hello, my name is Linda Anderson and I'm a Newton Grange lass. And my memories of the park is not the swings, but mainly the rockery. And I remember the great big flat stone that was called the Wishing Stone. And that was the stone that we all congregated at when we were going to play hide and seek. And the other thing that we did on the stone was make a wish. We twirled around three times, closed our eyes, and made a wish and jumped off.
6: I'm Betty Wilson, member of the Village Voices, and loved Newton Grange Park. Played in echoes and nearly broke my neck most days because I was always falling off. But great fun. There was quite a number of us used to meet up, and it was always a super place to play.
7: My name's Tony Smithers, and I'm a member of Village Voices, and I was a teacher up at Newton Grange Primary School. It was as a teacher in Newton Grange Primary School that I enjoyed the park, because nice long hot summer days, we'd take the children out to play rounders, which was very popular every summer. And one particular memory I have is when I managed to get the late Mike Rafferty, who had the Birds of Prey Centre at Dobie's, I managed to get Mike to come up and do a flying display of all the birds in the park. The kids loved that.
8: Hi, I'm Marion Brown. I also am a member of Newton Grange Village Voices. My memories of the park, well, there's quite a few. One thing that used to annoy me at the time, they used to lock the park gates. There were two gates, one in 6th Street and one's just out there. And you couldn't cut through. And I used to go and visit my grandmother's, and if they locked that part, they wouldn't let you in. You had to go right away around a circle. Also, I loved playing in the sandpit in the park. And, I can always remember them playing cricket up at the right-hand side, looking for the War Memorial.
9: Hello, I'm Willie Darling, a member of Newton Grange Voices, a knitting man through and through. And the park, used to love it, the school, playtime out there, Jacob's doing play football. And I used to see birds' nests and all this. I used to see a lot of thrushes, but they're extinct now. Favourite swings, the Benji, used to beam it all up and jump off. Couldn't do that now because of health and safety. And the same with the planky. Kids don't know what they're missing these days.
1: The celebration for the centenary of the park is going to be held on Saturday, the 19th of September, 2026. It will start about 11 a.m. and go on until about 5 p.m. There's going to be bands playing, there's going to be shows, children's races, stalls with things to buy, ice cream vans and lots of fun things to do. So we do hope that you can come along and join in the celebrations. If you want to find out more about the celebrations of the park, go on to Newton Grange Community Council website and you'll get all the details.
0: And thanks to all Newton Grange Village Voices. There are some great memories there. The Village Voices are also looking to put up a display in the library of photographs of the park. So if you have any photograph that you'd be willing to lend to them, you can hand them into the library on any day except a Wednesday, and photos should have who they belong to penciled in on the back.
10: Stand by. It's time for the Rewind.
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1: Traffic conditions are easing. It's still busy on the bypass between Streaton and Dreghorn. Slow traffic there, but it's a lot better than it was earlier. It's also, there's also a bit of a tailback from a Gilmerton off-ramp into Sherfall, which normally clears fairly quickly. In the border, still the roadworks at Thorney Lee and just before Walkerburn on the A72, and slight delays on the A7 as you leave Gala going north. The trains in the Borders Railway are running on time.
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This was the year that politician and novelist Jeffrey Archer was sentenced to 4 years in prison for perjury and perverting the course of justice. And Charles Ingram won £1 million in the television game show Who Wants to Be a Millionaire? But the prize was cancelled after he was accused

0: And this was the year that Harry Potter and the Philosopher's Stone, I couldn't say that, did I? Philosopher's Stone was premiered in London.
1: The Rewind.
0: And this is not Diana Ross. Steps.

Well, have you identified the year yet? Just about to tell you. As always, hope you enjoyed the programme today. Jeff's long after the 10 o'clock news with mid-morning. I'm back next Monday morning. Have a good day.

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2: From the Sky News Centre at 10, the UK is expected to announce a ban on trade with Israeli settlements in the West Bank. They're illegal under international law, although Israel disputes that. Foreign Secretary Ed Miliband will set out what's being called a comprehensive reset of UK policy when he speaks to MPs later. Israel's occupied the Palestinian territory since 1967, and civilian Israeli communities have expanded ever since, going right through Abdul Karim Fuka's family land.
3: Spain has banned imports from settlements in the West Bank. Britain has more responsibility here than Spain. Unlike Britain, Spain was never a colonial power here.
2: Dozens of big firms are going to be offering work experience placements to unemployed young people. It's part of government plans to slash the numbers of 18 to 24-year-olds who don't have jobs or education or training places. Staff working at hospitals may have tried to snoop on patients' records without good reason nearly 3,000 times in 5 years. A Sky News investigation with the Health Service Journal has found the Information Commissioner's Office hasn't prosecuted a single case. Paul Arnold is its chief executive.
4: Systemic issue. It's an issue that must be tackled. The harm is real. The harm is deep. We have to be confident that that information is kept safe, that the records are only seen by those who are required to provide us with care.
2: The weekend pause in attacks on Kyiv and Moscow is over. Two people have been killed and at least 10 injured in Russian strikes on the Ukrainian capital overnight. It's a big day for the Prince and Princess of Wales as their eldest son starts at Eton. It's thought 13-year-old Prince George is starting at the prestigious Berkshire boarding school this morning. And more than a quarter of British men admit secretly watching romantic movies with their partner. 9 in 10 couples told a poll watching the films brings them closer, but half of blokes say they don't tell their friends. That's the latest. I'm Matt Steele.
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Good morning. They're the Doobie Brothers and What a Fool Believes. Welcome to the 8th day of December, which means it's day 251. There are 52 days now until Halloween, 82 days until St. Andrew's Day, and only 107 shopping days until Christmas, girls. Sunset tonight at 7:47, if you're out there watching it. I don't know why you would be. This is Tina Turner, and You Better Be Good to Me. Oh, yes, please.

why it's so hard to be.

Tastes Like Summer, James Blunt. I think we've had that summer. It officially ended, actually, on the 31st of August. We're into meteorological, that's a good word, meteorological autumn as of the 1st of September. But strictly speaking, autumn doesn't start until the 21st when the equinox comes around. And we all sit there and go, aye, Jack, uh-huh, the lengths are fair drawn in, son. All right, so it is.

Dance the Night. Oh, let's all sing about Dancing the Night. 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It's all one word, the Tubby Horse Company, .com, and you'll find more details there. It's a thing called Spill the Tea. It's a downright queer cafe at One Dalkeith Community Hub. Spill the Tea is offering an LGBTQIA+, a neurodivergent friendly cafe for people of all ages, identities, and walks of life. There we are, back with our walking again. Enjoy a calm and friendly evening where you can hang out, meet new folks and share skills. The group runs every Saturday from 1 until 3 as optional crafts and social activities such as sewing, foraging ID and movies and participant requests. That sounds good. Drop in and spill the tea. Just not over yourself because it's guy hot and you might cause yourself a wee accident. This will be from Borneo and back again, Rob Shotters.

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I remember when that was released, and I remember the video appearing on MTV ad nauseum, and I absolutely loved it. It was called quite a few things: Orinoco Flowers, Save the Whales, and with all that kind of stuff. Enya, I don't think she's done, well, she has done other stuff, but nothing really as grand as Orinoco Flow. I've got the Proclaimers with King of the Road, and it's one of these few songs that I know all the lyrics to, include Third Boxcar Midnight Train, Destination Bangor Main. Yeah, I'm not going to do anything else because I'll spoil the song for you.

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Jaded by Coey Vetzel and Ella Langley. I've got Tom Grennan, and he's going to be higher. And I do like this, and we'll follow that, I think, with Van Morrison's Bright Side of the Road. Oh.

It's really, it's almost timeless, I think, Bright Side of the Road, Van Morrison. This day in 1858, Abraham Lincoln supposedly said in a speech, "You may fool all of the people some of the time, but you can even fool some of the people all of the time, but you can't fool all of the people all of the time." I wonder if he actually said that. Maybe Donald Trump should take a note.

I actually heard a folk version of that, and I was actually told, oh, that's really, and I got into trouble because the town said, is that not the Thin Lizzy song? They said, no, son, I think you'll find this version was out long before. And I went, oh, I do stand corrected. Whiskey in the Jar, it's a very, very old song. That's all I can tell you about it. Something that's not particularly old that was released in 2024 was Texas Hold'em from Beyonce. And I kind of looked forward to hearing this because it's her version of country, I'll put it that way. And I must admit, it was like, yeah,

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1: Did it, did it. 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I did it. No, he did it, not me. I didn't do it. No. I've got a song here called The Stupid Song from Olivia Rodrigo, and I'm thinking to myself, who writes or sings a stupid song? Not I. And we'll follow that with the magnificent Black Eyed Boy from Texas.

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Yes, one of our presenters, Barry Dixon, has got a thing about Charlene, and his wife knows. His wife knows, and she just goes, "Hi, whatever." Barry, get well soon, please. Bruce Springsteen and the fabulous "I'm on Fire." We'll follow that with that song again. "Feels Like I'm Falling in Love." It's all squidged together from Coldplay, Black Diamond FM, TD1 Radio. This is Mid Morning. My name's Jeff Woodham. You can email me, studio@blackdiamondfm.com, if there's anything in particular that you want to hear. That'd be nice. Hey.

Well, there's only one day you can really play that song. It's on a Friday, The Cure, from 1992. I mean, how old is that? That's like 30-something years old. And you think to yourself, it sounds great, even today. I absolutely love it. I hope it's sunny where you are. Here are the Kinks.

probably one of the most successful country artists that has ever been, Taylor Swift. The current Mrs. Ruderham and I were in the car the other day there, and we were listening to another station because we couldn't get Black Diamond. And the presenter, who you may or may not know, is Diddy David Hamilton, who used to be on Radio 2. He's now on Boom. Turned around and said, "Your favourite group of all time plays next." And she turned around and said, "Really? All, you know, we'll have to wait and see." The thing was, he was right, because her and I are big fans of these guys.

I remember the advent of CDs, and I always remember turning and saying to whoever it was at the time, I cannot wait to hear ELO's stuff on CD. Why is that? Because it's got to be better. It's got far more dynamic range than vinyl does. And apart from anything else, scratchy vinyl, which is the reason why I don't like it, I much prefer CD. I'm not a big fan of MP3 because they're all squidged and half the information's missing. Unless, of course, you're doing something like 320k and above. Anyway, when the first album came, I think we've got every CD ever, that they ever released, including the new stuff from Out of Nowhere. It's absolutely brilliant. Anyway, in 1886, following permission for public digging, thousands flocked to Witwatersrand in South Africa in search of gold. That settlement is now called Johannesburg.

from 1923. Yeah, they were going tootsie goodbye. That's what was going on in 1923. Maybe, I don't know. I wasn't there. Right. Anyway, I've got Death on the Radio, which is Maddie Nisbet, and from what I've been told, I think she's a local lass. But this is really, really good. When I heard this, a couple of weeks ago, I think Stevie B was playing it on his breakfast program, and I thought, I really, really like that. No, you could take part. Enjoy.

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2: Did you know HGVs have four zones of limited vision around them? If you're in one of these areas, you may not be seen by the driver. These four limited vision zones are in front, behind, and at both sides of the HGV. So when you're driving around a HGV, don't linger around them, because they may not notice you're there. Know the HGV zones. National Highways.
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lots of stuff that was quite acceptable in the 80s, and maybe even in the 90s it's not acceptable now. You know, remember you used to be able to go into a pub and smoke and kill everybody that was in there because of the identity. Actually, Roy Castle, the great trumpeter and dancer, he died of lung cancer attributed to secondhand smoking in all the pubs and clubs that he worked in. So it just shows you there has to be something in it. Calvin Harris, by no means, whatever. Right, just what I needed is the Cars, and then we'll follow that with Alex Warren. No, don't mention rabbits, please.

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Now, that was Alex Ward with Fever Dream, like I was telling you, not some moments before. 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They are there to help. They're at 11 St Andrew's Street in Dalkeith, every second Monday from 6:30 until 8:30. Now, if you want to contact someone, contact Sandra. She's an 07845 557503. That number again is 07845 557503. Just go along for a cuppa and a chat or both, and all postcodes are welcome. Now, the CAB, the Citizens Advice Bureau, can help with the following issues. Benefits, including help to fill in forms, debt, utilities, gas, electricity and energy saving, and including employment issues, also housing. You can get in touch between 9:30 and 2 p.m. Monday to Friday on 0131 660 1636. That's 0131 660 1636. 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Complete the online contact form. And if you have any difficulties, get in touch with us here at the station. Somebody will put you right. This is the Magical Mystical, and it's from Benson Boone.

Now, the silly thing about that song is I've always known different lyrics. None of them are clean, so we'll just keep that to ourselves. Maybe one night when I'm in a pub or in a quiet, lonely place, I'll sing you them. And you can laugh and giggle like a silly BBE school laddie. Like me. I'm still there. The waterfall from the Stone Roses from 2012 is next. I'm going to follow it with Primal Scream and move on up.

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was mine. But there again, you might not. No, as we said before, I've got Tate McRae. He's going to play us up to the midday news at noon. And his song is called Greedy.

Always been a fan of Paloma Faith. I do like her stuff, including Make Your Own Kind of Music. That is just awesome. That's from actually 2009. Didn't realise that. London Calling from More Years Than I Can Shake a Stick Up from The Clash.

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I was just trying to think how old I was in 1973. I'm not telling you because you'll then work out that I'm not over 16 yet. Yeah, that's my story and I'm sticking to it. Great song from Miley Cyrus. Every time I hear she brings a new song out, her voice seems to get lower and lower and lower. I wonder if she's trying to be a man or something. I have no ideas.

Yeah, great song. Flowers. We're with the girls, I think, until the break. This is Ariana Grande and Hate That I Made You Love Me. And I'm thinking to myself, some of the titles nowadays, you've got to really, really think what they mean by it and think so. Does that? No, no, no. Enjoy.

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Always been a big fan of Hot Chocolate Gallery. Do you know the one thing I've never done is I've never actually bought any of their albums. I bought lots of their singles, but didn't actually buy any of their albums. I wonder why. I didn't even buy their greatest hits. Shame on you, Jeffrey. Shame on you, they all shouted on Sunday over Sunday lunch. Snow patrols, chasing cars. Yeah, I keep saying this joke, and nobody ever seems to pick me up on it, but I had a girlfriend that used to do that. We'll do-

As far as I am concerned, Ciarán Dhuicr sounds more like Ed Sheeran than Ed Sheeran does. That song's called Heaven. And I must admit, I really, really like it. 3 years old, for goodness sake. The next one has probably got one of the best intros to a song I have heard in a long time. This is Ray. And where is my husband?

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1: He's wearing his brand new shoes. Paolo Nutini. I do like Teddy Swims, and I have to admit, some of the stuff that he's come out with is absolutely brilliant. So enjoy the next 3 minutes while he sings about bad dreams.

I have just realised that song is over a quarter of a century. It was released in 2000. Bohemians Like You and The Dandy War from The Dandy Warhols. Well, I'm afraid that is it. There isn't any more. Well, I wish there was, but I'm afraid the bottle's completely empty. Thank you for your company today. I'll speak to you tomorrow for the Motown Hour between 10 and 11, and then we'll continue mid-morning. This has been a Samandi production for Black Diamond FM TD1 Radio. Your producer was Sharon Hoyle. Coming up after the news, which is next, will be Keith Thompson, and he's doing really, really well today with his press-ups. I don't know how he manages it, to be perfectly honest. Ta-da!

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2: From the Sky News Centre at 1, we'll hear from the Foreign Secretary soon on plans to ban goods from Israeli settlements in the occupied West Bank. It follows Israel's expansion of them onto land Palestinians would use for a potential future nation. The Israelis insist the settlements are legitimate. British-Israeli peace activist Magen Inon believes the sanctions are long overdue.
3: It's good that they're happening now. As an Israeli, the British citizen who lost his parents on October 7th, what I want is safety and security for both Israelis and Palestinians in the land. Sadly, the Israeli government is working against that, so the international community has to step up.
2: NHS staff may have looked at patients' medical records without good reason nearly 3,000 times in 5 years. A Sky News and Health Service Journal investigation found not one case has ended in prosecution. Leading retailers will offer more than 11,000 work experience placements to young people on benefits. Firms like Tesco and Currys have signed up as part of a deal to drive to tackle joblessness. Prince George has arrived for his first day at Eton College. The 13-year-old was joined by his parents and welcomed by senior staff this morning. He'll be a full-time boarder at the college just across the river from Windsor. Our royal correspondent Laura Bundock's at the school, which is one of the most exclusive in the world.
4: Fees here cost over £65,000 a year. He will be joining a long list of famous alumni, from authors to aristocrats, politicians, some 20 British prime ministers educated here, and of course his own father and uncle, Prince William and Prince Harry.
2: Reform leader Nigel Farage wants full face coverings banned in public. It's after mass protesters gathered for anti-migrant demonstrations over the weekend. And thieves have stolen four paintings from the Renoir Museum in the French Riviera. Officials say the suspects were chased by police from the site near Nice and dropped two artworks as they fled. That's the latest. I'm Matt Steele.
5: Thank you very much, Matt. Let's have a quick look at the weather.
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5: Very good afternoon to you. Keith Thompson with you through until 3 o'clock. Thanks very much to Jeff for the past 3 hours. He's back tomorrow morning with the Motown Hour from 10 o'clock. The weather for today, cloudy skies are expected today in Midlothian, with temperatures reaching highs of 15 degrees Celsius and lows of 10 degrees Celsius. There is a very strong chance of rain, around about 84% today. Sunset tonight is at 7:50, and the outlook for tomorrow, you can expect periods of sunshine with temperatures ranging from 11 degrees Celsius to 17 degrees Celsius, and sunrise tomorrow morning will be at 6:28. Good afternoon.
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Good afternoon, everyone. Welcome on to the show. Three big songs getting us underway today. David Guetta and Kelly Rowland together. When Love Takes Over, we heard from Pink with Trustful, taken from the album Trustful. That was released 3 years ago. I can't believe it. 2023. We kicked it all off with Shambuzi, a bar song, Tipsy, and of course, that was the clean version as well. So welcome along to the show. What can I say today? Lots happening, all the usual features. At 1:30, we've got the ABC Easy As 1, 2, 3 competition. The first of two chances to get your name into the Black Diamond FM Hall of Fame. We'll also have a look at some historical milestones today and their celebrity birthdays. And I'm going to give you some information from Lothian Buses today. We'll do that in the second hour regarding the two new services, the 37A and the 39A as well. So it's a packed show today. Here's Teddy Swims.

0: exactly 20 minutes after 1 o'clock this Tuesday afternoon. That's Mr. Brightside from The Killers. Why is it called Mr. Brightside? Because lead singer, if I remember rightly, Brandon Flowers considered himself the embodiment of trying to stay positive and look on the bright side despite being consumed by jealousy and heartbreak. It's a school day. You learn something new every day. Right, I'm going to take a short break and we'll be back with a great song from Liv Dawn.
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That's a cracking song from Liv Dawn. It's called Running in the End. She has a brand new single, which is due to be released on the 11th of September. And the single's called If We Make It. Fabulous voice. Right, we're only about 4 or 5 minutes away from today's ABC Easy As 1-2-3 competition. And the first chance of two for you to get your name into the Black Diamond FM Hall of Fame.

0: Rose featuring Bruno Mars with Appetit. Fantastic title. Okay, your first chance to get your name into the Black Diamond FM Hall of Fame today when we play the EBC Easy as 1, 2, 3. Only if I got myself organised, I'd be fine. Right, okay, so the ABC Easy as 1, 2, 3 competition, if you've never heard it before, it's a numbers and letters quiz. For example, and I use this every day, if I say to you 1F in the G and give you a clue of a sitcom, 1F in the G, the answer would be 1 foot in the grave. 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So it's nice and easy today. I thought I'd make it nice and easy. See how many calls, emails I can get. 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

isn't it just a great wee song? Billie Eilish, Birds of a Feather. 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Here's Sam Fender on Black Diamond FM. It's called People Watching, which I love to do.

just how good is that? Sam Fender. People watch it. Tuesday afternoon, we're playing the ABC Easy As 1-2-3. It's your final chance now to get your answers in. 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Here's Madonna and Kylie together now. Love Sensation.

0: Madonna and Kylie Minogue together there. It's a great song. It's called Love Sensation. Well, that's it. The phone lines, etc. are now closed for today's EBC Easy As 123. Apologies if you didn't get through on the phone. It's been kind of busy. So I've got to say a big shout out to Peter Horsburgh, Colin Marsden, Danny Thomas, Willie Sloan, Pat Brown, and Holly and Paddy as well. Absolutely spot on with today's EBC Easy As 123. So the question posed today was 12S off the Z. 12S off the Z. And the answer I was quite simply looking for today was 12 signs of the zodiac.
1: 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Black Diamond
0: FM. Yes, 12 signs of the zodiac. So well done, guys. Your name's up on the wall now till tomorrow. And we'll have another one tomorrow, around about 1:30 for you to try and guess what I'm talking about. Because sometimes I haven't got a clue.

Cece Peniston with Finally from Black Diamond FM. So we're going to do the celebrity birthdays now. I usually do this the second hour, but the second hour is far too busy. So I thought I'd slot them in here today. Martin Freeman, actor famous for Sherlock, The Hobbit, and UK version of The Office, born 1971. He's 55 today. David Steele, not the politician, the bassist from Fine Young Cannonballs, born 1960. He's 66 today. Peter Sellers, the legendary comedy actor and singer, best known as the Pink Panther, of course. He was born on this day in 1925, and he would have been 101 today, 101. We've got Richard Hughes, drummer with the rock band Keen. He was born in 1975. He's 51. We'll play a track from Keen very shortly. But if it is your birthday day today, have a great day. Many happy returns. And I've got to say, if I don't say this, I've got to say happy birthday to my daughter, Kayleigh, who's 39 today. Oh, Kayleigh, you're getting old.

Also, happy birthday to Richard Hughes, drummer with the band Keen. He was born in 1975. He's 51 today. And once again, happy birthday, my daughter Kaylee. Have a great day. I hope you enjoy your present from me and your mum. And I'm sure you're going to have a fantastic night because all your friends, not us, your friends are coming to your house. For

0: Celine Dion, Because You Love Me. Fabulous song, fabulous voice. Back with three big songs back to back. We hear from Leo Sayer, The Weeknd, and Pixie Lott. But it's 2 o'clock. Let's get bang up to date.
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3: From the Sky News Centre at 2. The Foreign Secretary has announced a trade ban with Israeli settlements in the occupied West Bank. Ed Miliband says settler terrorists are carrying out ethnic cleansing of Palestinians. But speaking in the Commons, he says the argument isn't with the people of Israel.
4: Our argument is with the conduct of its government. And I also want to say emphatically to people in Britain and indeed across the world, holding British Jews responsible for the actions of the Israeli government is anti-Semitism, plain and simple.
3: Israel's president's called the trade embargo a grave miscalculation. The settlements are illegal under international law, though Israel disputes that. The Duke and Duchess of Sussex say they're surprised by the King's letter, making it clear the couple will remain non-working royals. The decision's been made following requests for guidance after Harry and Meghan returned to the UK last month. It's a restating of the late Queen's position on the matter. Our royal correspondent Laura Bundock says despite this, the move is still unusual.
5: The timing's interesting in all of this, and I think Buckingham Palace and the Sussexes, there seem to have been a softening in relations there, but it feels that once again we're sort of seeing the battle lines being drawn up, particularly as we sort of count down to when we will be seeing Harry shortly.
3: A Foreign Office minister has told MPs there's no doubt over Britain's sovereignty of the Falklands. Argentina's president recently restated his country's claim to the islands. Thieves have stolen four paintings from the Renoir Museum on the French Riviera. Two were dropped, but the artworks are still worth around £8 million. The number of babies born in Scotland has fallen to another record low. The birth rate's now 7.7 per thousand people, down from 10.4 a decade ago. And Sir Tom Jones says he's been fired as a judge on The Voice UK. The 86-year-old served as an on-off coach on the show. He claims he's been told it's down to financial difficulty with insurance. That's the latest. I'm Amani Rana.
0: Thank you very much, Amani.
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0: Good afternoon, everyone. Cloudy skies are expected today in Midlothian, with temperatures reaching highs of 15 degrees Celsius and lows today of 10 degrees Celsius. And there is a very strong chance of rain, around about 84%. Sunset tonight is at 10 minutes to 8. Outlook for tomorrow, you can expect periods of sunshine, with a temperature ranging from 11 degrees centigrade to 17 degrees centigrade. And the sunrise tomorrow morning will be around about 28 minutes past 6.

Well, a very good afternoon. Welcome on to Black Diamond FM. It's Keith Thompson with you through until 3 o'clock. Three big songs getting us underway today. Leo Sayer, Meek, and Thunder in My Heart Again. The Weekend, Blinding Lights. And a great song from Pixie Lott there, Dancing or Dance Like No One's Watching. How the heck are you this afternoon then? I hope we find you well. I'm sure we do. Let's have a quick look at the historical milestones for today. On this day in 1504, Michelangelo unveiled his famous marble statue, David, in Florence in Italy. In 1941, Germany and Finnish forces began the brutal siege of Leningrad during World War II. It lasted 872 days. In

That's the Pet Shop Boys, always on my mind. Thanks for Jeff, who's just been on the phone to inform me, to inform you that there has been an accident on Gilmerton Dykes Road at Edinburgh, and we've not got too much information, but the buses are being diverted in that area. So that's Gilmerton Dykes Road. There's been an accident, and the buses in that area are being diverted. If I get any more information, I'll certainly pass it on to you.

0: great song from Ray Kenny, and it's called Wall of Sound. Good afternoon, it's Black Diamond FM. Keith Thompson with you through until 3 o'clock.
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0: You know, I didn't realise that my feet were tapping there along to that. Wow. ABBA, Does Your Mother Know? Okay, then, a chance to get your name into the Black Diamond FM Hall of Fame when we play the Thompson teaser now. 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If you get it right, we'll give you a big shout out and get your name into the Hall of Fame, which stays on the wall until I come back in tomorrow, just before my show. Okay? So I think it's quite easy today, but it's only easy if you know the answer. The Thompson teaser for a Tuesday afternoon. What sometimes freezes after it has been heated up? What sometimes freezes after it has been heated up? Oh. 0131 663 4488. 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Come on, take part. Bit of fun for a Tuesday afternoon. What sometimes freezes after it has been heated up? Well, the one thing to say, best luck.
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That's the script. I want it all. You can catch him live, of course, at the City Park in Stirling on the 12th of September. Who else is going to be there? I think it's Chaka Khan, ABC, Emily Sandy, Lulu, and Texas. All be there on the 12th of September. So if you are going along, have a great time. Maybe you can phone me and let me know what it was like. I'd love to go. Keep the calls coming in, please, for the Thompson teaser. What sometimes freezes after it has been heated up? 0131 663 4488, studio at blackdiamondfm.com. What sometimes freezes after it has been heated up? Come on, get your answers in.

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Pick up the pieces. From Black Diamond FM. Having a bit of fun on the phones. One or two getting it wrong today. There is a couple of answers to this, which I shall reveal very shortly. But well done so far to Holly and Paddy. We got Pete Horsburgh, Colin Marsden, Susan Muir and Danny Thomas. Absolutely spot on with your answer today. So the Thompson teaser, what sometimes freezes after it has been heated up? Oh, help my jinx, mother. What sometimes freezes after it has been heated up? 0131 663 4488 or a studio at blackdiamondfm.com. Get it right, we'll give you a big shout out and we'll get your name into the Black Diamond FM Hall of Fame. Let's push it now. The Gleecast.

Okay, your final chance to get your name into the Black Diamond FM Hall of Fame. Thompson teaser for a Tuesday afternoon. What sometimes freezes after it has been heated up? Bit of a stinker, I think. What sometimes freezes after it has been heated up? 0131 663 4488, studio at blackdiamondfm.com. Your final chance now. Billy Joel now. Tell her about it.

So thank you very much indeed for getting in touch for the Thompson teaser. Well done to Holly and Paddy, Pete Hosper, Colin Marsden, Susan Muir, Danny Thomas, Cannon Wilson, and Ian Gall. Absolutely spot on. Well done, guys. That means your name is up in the Black Diamond FM Hall of Fame. So the Thompson teaser for a Tuesday afternoon: what sometimes freezes after it has been heated up? Well, there's a couple of answers I was taking today. The main answer was a computer, but I also accepted the answer of a mobile phone. So the answer, a computer and mobile phone, what sometimes freezes after it has been heated up. Yes, indeed. So all your names there, up on the wall until I come back in tomorrow at 1 o'clock. And tomorrow we'll have another one for you, right about 20 past two. Fleetwood Mac now, Little Lies, and then we'll have a look at the new bus services from Lothian Buses for this area.

0: Love that song. Fleetwood Mac, Little Lies. Okay, let's have some community news now.
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0: Right, good afternoon. Mid Lothian Council secured £245,000 from Sestran to partly fund new Lothian bus services 37A and 39A, which launch this Sunday, the 13th of September. Now, new bus services, or bus service 37A, runs in the early morning from Pennycook to the Royal Infirmary of Edinburgh via Roslyn and Lonehead, with the return journey in the evening operating 7 days a week. And the service 39A, runs in the early morning and evening between Rosewell and the Royal Infirmary of Edinburgh via Bonnyrigg and Dalkeith, operating also 7 days a week. Now, the service 39A at Edinburgh Royal Infirmary and Rosewell Terminus, key areas served will be Little France, Morden, Dander Hall, Sheriff Hall Park and Ride, Dalkeith, S-Bank, Cockpen, Bonnyrigg and Poulton Hall, then on to Rosewell to the Terminus. And the 37A will operate from Edinburgh Royal Infirmary and Pennycook, Deanburn. Major areas served will be Little France, Morden, Gilmerton, Gracemount, Birdie House, Straighton Retail Park, Lonehead, Roslyn and Pennycook to Deanburn Terminus. Full information available on the Lothian Buses website with the timetables and old routes, and they're not limited stops, by the way, but that's just the main areas, but they will be stopping every stop in between. So that's the new services starting this Sunday, 39A from the Royal Infirmary to Rosewell and vice versa. 7 Little France, Morden, Dander Hall, Sheriff Hall, Park and Ride, Dalkeith, S-Bank, Cockpen, Bonnyrigg, Poulton Hall and Rosewell. And the 37A Edinburgh Royal Infirmary and Pennycook, Deanburn. Major areas served like Little France, Morden, Gilmerton, Gracemount, Birdie House, Straighton Retail Park, Lonehead, Roslyn, and on to Pennycook, Deanburn Terminus. Not Ladywell, Deanburn. Want any more information on that? Just look up the website for lothianbuses.com.
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Two great songs back to back from Black Diamond FM, Van Halen with Jump, Bruce Hornsby and The Range, The Way It Is. Now, Welfare Park photos. As part of the Newton Grange Welfare Park celebrations on September 19th, Newton Grange Village Voices are organising a display of park photos in Newton Grange Library. So if you have any photographs kicking about of, the park in Newton Grange, if you get any photographs kicking about in the house, people who would like to loan photos are asked to hand them into the library on any day apart from a Wednesday, with their name penciled in on the back of the photographs. And that's to help out the Village Voices, and that will take place on September the 19th. Now, also, a cuppa and company looking for friendly company and conversation in a welcoming space. Conversation, biscuits, tea and coffee, neighbours, new friends, board games, community. That's been held on Tuesday from 10:30 a.m. to 12 at the Newton Grange Pavilion in Newton Grange Welfare Park. A chance to meet other people in Newton Grange, share stories, connect and be into the community. Sounds good. Just like this from Benny King. Stand by me. Good afternoon.

0: Well, that's it from me for another Tuesday afternoon. Thank you very much indeed for your company. I'll be back with you tomorrow from 1 through till 3, and we'll do it all over again. Thank you very much for taking part in the competitions today. Your names are firmly up on the wall until I come in tomorrow. And looking forward to it already. Just one more thing before I go. If you want any more information regarding the new services, the 37A and the 39A, my suggestion to you is check it out on Lothian Buses' website, lothianbuses.com.
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3: From the Sky News Centre at 3, the government's announced a comprehensive series of trade sanctions on Israeli settlements in the West Bank. The foreign secretaries confirmed other countries, including Canada and France, will follow suit. Ed Miliband accused settlers of carrying out what he called ethnic cleansing of Palestinians, but his Tory shadow Tom Tugendhat told MPs the sanctions won't work.
4: The economies of Palestine and Israel are too interconnected, so innocent Palestinians and Israelis will suffer. Still, this government is pressing on in haste.
3: An intervention by the King to clarify Prince Harry and Meghan are non-working royals is understood to have surprised the couple. An official meeting about their security arrangements is taking place today following their return to the UK. A man wanted in the UK over the suspected murder of his wife and two children has admitted unlawfully possessing a firearm at a court in South Africa. The bodies of Mark Schumer's family members were found in a house in Great Denham near Bedford in July. Paintings worth millions of pounds have been stolen on the French Riviera. The local mayor says the thieves took four pieces of artwork from the Renoir Museum this morning, but dropped two while escaping. England cricket captain Joe Root welcomed Kevin Peterson's inclusion into the white ball coaching team. The former batsman, sacked by England as a player 12 years ago, is rejoining the setup to focus on limited overs matches ahead of the 2027 World Cup. Root is one of the few in the current squad to have played with Peterson and says he can help those around him.
5: Try and buddy up with him in the nets, watch how he practiced, watch how he did things. Very helpful in terms of how to get the best out of my game against spin. You know, if he can offer that kind of stuff in a coaching capacity as he did as a senior player, then it's really going to benefit us as a group. So I'm really excited to work with him.
3: And Monty Don is leaving Gardeners World. He's presented the horticulture show for more than two decades. That's the latest. I'm Imani Rana.
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ain't need nothing else, no one else but you and I. And it ain't me, it ain't you, it's only us, it's us right now. 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You and me, no one else, nothing else but us right now. And I ain't need nothing else,

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2: Yes, very good evening to you all. You're listening to Black Diamond FM's Watch New and Movies with myself, Owen Johnson, where I give you the lowdown on the latest movie releases. Up in tonight's show, I'm going to be reviewing the latest Hugh Jackman film, The Death of Robin Hood, along with Hungry, which is based on the Hungry Hippos popular children's game, board game. So you can look forward to that very, very shortly. We've also got the usual mix of what you can afford to watch on the big screen, the wee screen, the latest movie news trailers, and more top tunes for you as well across the next couple of hours. Kick tonight's show off with a bit of Alexander O'Neill Criticise. And up next, I'm playing a new one from Disco Bambino, featuring Nile Rodgers and Sophie Ellis-Bextor, Dancing Without You.

Sophie Inspector there and Disco Bambino Dancing Without You. If you'd like to request any songs on this evening's show, you can do so by getting in contact. 031 663 4488 is a number to call, or studio at blackdiamondfm.com if you want to drop me an email. Up next though, I'm playing the new one from Appleton, Ready to Begin, after which I'll be giving you the film review of the week.

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2: New one from Appleton there, ready to begin. Time's just coming up to 6:15. It's now time for the film review of the week. So I saw two this weekend, actually. First one I seen was in the cinema, The Death of Robin Hood, starring Hugh Jackman, Jodie Comer, Bill Skarsgård, and Clive Russell as well.

And I thought, okay, this is, you know, this is going to be good. But then it slows right down in the second half, unfortunately. It's kind of which kind of threw me a bit, to be honest. It did feel like it was. I don't mind slow and things like that. It doesn't have to be out and out action and stuff. But the way that it kind of began, I thought, okay, this is the kind of film that we're getting. You know, it's quite violent and whatnot. And then it kind of fizzles out almost. I don't know if that's the kind of thing that the director was going for, but I wanted a kind of final fight, if you will. And it's kind of teased and whatnot, but then nothing really comes of it, unfortunately. Acting-wise, I mean, all the kind of main characters involved are great. Hugh Jackman especially, he's really good as the kind of tired Robin Hood. Bill Skarsgård plays Little John as well, although almost as a kind of ghostly figure, quite creepy in a lot of times as well. It had so much potential to be great, and I'd rather it kind of went out with a bang, but it just felt like it went out on a whimper instead, which was a shame. It did have some, you know, quite thought-provoking kind of themes and stuff, and the dialogue and things was quite good. The cinematography, stuff like that, was really good, but the kind of sluggish pace at times left a little bit to be desired, unfortunately. So, for that reason, I'm giving it 2 out of 5 stars for The Death of Robin Hood, which you can catch in cinemas now. The other one I caught this weekend was Hungry, which is based on the popular children's board game Hungry Hippos. After becoming lost in the Louisiana swamplands, a group of holidaymakers must fight for their lives against a rampaging hippo on the loose. Cast wise, you've got Madison Davenport, Tracy Bonner, and Joaquim de Almeida starring in it. It was okay. I mean, I thought this was coming to the cinema, but it just seems to have gone straight to Sky Movies. It was on at the weekend they released. It's kind of similar, if you like, kind of Anaconda, Lake Placid. It's that kind of movie, but probably worse than then, I would say. The characters weren't too developed, and any characters that they try and develop doesn't really work at times. The hippo does look quite good in some shots, and then in others the CGI is a little bit iffy as well. Just some bad character acting. The deaths and stuff could have been a little bit more imaginative, I think, as well. One character just disappears. You know, they're never seen or heard of again. No real explanation. The pacing was a little bit off as well. It kind of all takes place in the same place, and it's a little bit slow. I would have liked a little bit more, not action, but a little more tense and stuff. There's no real kind of jump out moments or anything like that. The cast do as well as they can with the kind of material, I suppose. I quite like the idea of a hippo kind of, you know, villain, if you will, as well. You know, we've had sharks, snakes, crocodiles and stuff, so, and hippos are notoriously very very dangerous as well, so I quite like that kind of aspect of it, but it slows down in the middle part, and the just the characters' decisions, the usual kind of things as well. So I felt myself a little bit disengaged, unfortunately. So again, it's another 2 out of 5 stars for this one as well, Hungry, which you can catch on Sky Movies now. That is it for your film review of the week. Up next, I'm playing a bit of David Guetta and She Knows How to Love Me.

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2: New one from Teddy Swims here, Break Up in a Verse. There was a new one from Pixie Lott before him, Dance Like No One's Watching. Time 6.30, it's now time for what you can look forward to watching on the big screen. Let's have a look then. So, we've got Fall 2 out tomorrow, Dead Point. Grieving her sister's death, Jax Hunter bonds with her bold friend Lucy. Together they tackle dangerous Mount Klan in Thailand. When a rock slide traps them on a narrow plank, 4,000 feet up, Jax must face her fears to survive. Oh dear, that's got Harriet Slater, Tom Brittany and Arsimia Thomas in that. It's going to be a thrill ride for that one. I've not seen Fall 1 yet, actually. I need to watch that as well. Also out tomorrow, we've got Pressure, a new period history drama. In the tent, 72 hours before D-Day, General Dwight D. Eisenhower and Captain James Stagg face an impossible choice: launch the most dangerous seaboard invasion in history or risk losing the war altogether. Impressive cast, you've got Brendan Fraser, Andrew Scott, Kerry Condon and Damien Lewis as well in that. On Friday, we've got Practical Magic 2, a multi-generational family of witches, cursed to be loveless for centuries, attempts to break the spell by confronting dark secrets and sacrificing for each other. Sandra Bullock and Nicole Kidman are back, with Stocker Channing and Deanne West as well, with Maisie Williams and Joey King joining the cast this time around. We also have Runner, a new action comedy with Owen Wilson and Alan Ritchson. A former soldier and his unlikely partner become the targets of a ruthless cartel while racing to complete a critical medical delivery and save the life of a little girl. It's also got Kate Box and Rodrigo Santoro in that. Also, if you're an Oasis fan, the documentary is coming out too. Experience the rise of Oasis through rare footage and untold stories as the band reunites for Oasis Live 25, chronicling their journey from Manchester streets to global rock stardom. Of course, it's got the Gallagher brothers in that, as well as other members of Oasis, and it could be announced a new tour coming as well, possibly on Friday, but we'll have to wait and see for that one. Out on the big screen next week, we've got the new Resident Evil. This one, Zach Cregger's taking a punt at it, follows a hapless courier tasked with delivering a package to a remote hospital. He soon finds himself caught in the middle of an outbreak and must fight through hordes of mutated creatures to survive. Austin Abrams stars along with Paul Walter Hauser, Devin Stewart and Zach Cherry as well in that. Looking forward to it. We've also got Bad Apples, a new dark comedy coming out. A struggling primary school teacher begins to make some questionable decisions after one of her students is injured. And that's got Danny Iqbal, Sean Gilder and Saoirse Ronan as well in that. And finally, we also have Shaun the Sheep, the Beast of Mossy Bottom. On Halloween Eve at Mossy Bottom Farm, excitement turns dismay when the clumsy farmer ruins a pumpkin patch. Shaun tries fixing it with a science experiment, but things go wrong when a wild beast appears in the woods. Oh dear. It's got the voice talents of Nina Sosananya and Paul Whitehouse as well. That's Justin Fletcher as Shaun the Sheep himself. Well, I don't think he really talks. I think he's just kind of bass. That's it for your big screen releases over the next couple of weeks. Up next, I'm playing a bit of Benny Blanco and Khalid Eastside.
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2: The script there and Man in the Arena. And it was the Gorillaz, Silent Running Before Them. Time is 7:15. It's now time for what you can look forward to watching on the wee screen. Let's have a look then for you. So tomorrow on Netflix, we've got Why Did I Get Married Again? Tyler Perry's new comedy is centred on Jasmine, whose wedding to Wesley draws nearer despite her disapproving family, which leads family and friends around the bride and groom to question their own perfect marriages. On Thursday, we've got Dune Part 2. Paul Atreides, with the help of Shani, unites the Freeman as they wage war against House Harkonnen. While Paul seeks to avenge his family, his path of revenge may ultimately determine the fate of the galaxy. Oh dear. No pressure then. Out on Friday, we've got Marching Powder, the new comedy drama from Danny Dyer. He stars as a cocaine-addicted father desperately trying to avoid jail by attending therapy, but his dysfunctional family and his own chaotic life make it tough for him to stay clean. On Amazon Prime, what do we have then? We have Drawn Together. Marfel Cortez, daughter of a Spanish business tycoon, sees her perfect New York life shattered when she's suddenly kidnapped and mysteriously released. As a result, her father assigns the enigmatic Sebastian Moore as her bodyguard. Despite her fierce independence and his professional distance, they find themselves drawn to each other. Sebastian's mysterious and reserved nature and Marfil's untamed spirit and noble heart will start to breach their carefully guarded walls. As they return to Spain and dangerous threats emerge, they must navigate a world where nothing and no one is what they seem. Oh dear. We've also got the Revolutionaries. Born in the shadow of 1857's failure, four young bloods driven by a mad passion for justice, liberty and freedom set out to challenge the British Raj. With guns in their hands and rebellion in their hearts, they awaken a sleeping nation and set out to do the unthinkable. Episodes arrive weekly for that. Apple TV, we have Last Seen. Police detective Ian Ridley's life fell apart 11 years ago when his young daughter Maggie disappeared without a trace. Now, working as a police dispatcher, the only thing that has kept him going is his implacable refusal to accept that she might be gone forever. When he received a distress call from a teenage girl he is certain is Maggie, he will stop at nothing to find her and reunite his broken family, whatever the cost. That's got Patrick Bramall starring in that. What do we have on Disney Plus? We've got Psycho Killer. Following the brutal murder of her husband, a Kansas Highway Patrol officer sets out on a journey to track down the perpetrator. As the hunt progresses, she comes to realise the man responsible is a sadistic serial killer, and the depth of his mental depravity and his sinister agenda is more twisted than anyone could have imagined. And that's got Georgina Campbell starring in that. And finally, Sky Movies this weekend then, we have Supergirl. Kara Zor-El, the reckless cousin of Superman's Clark Kent, is in a celebratory mood as she turns 23. Heading across the galaxy with her beloved dog Crypto, an unexpected new villain leaves Kara on a vengeance mission, and soon she's joining forces with a new companion in order to exact her revenge and get the justice she deserves. Millie Alcock stars along with Jason Momoa and David Corenswet as well. We've also got The History of Sound with Paul Mescal and Josh O'Connor. It's based on the stories of Ben Shattuck. This History of Sound follows singer Lionel Worthing and composer David White, starting when they first met at Boston Music Conservatory in 1917. They have an undeniable connection, but the relationship is stifled by the impending First World War and the world's outlook on homosexuality. When the war is over, the pair embark on a journey to record folk songs around Maine, in a trip that makes a lasting impact on both their lives. That's it for your small screen releases over the next week. Up next, it's a new one from Dylan John Thomas. Come and get it.

New one from Cass there, Calling Out Your Name. And it was Feeder, Figure You Out Before Them. Time's just hit 7 o'clock. If you're just joining us, welcome. This is Watch New Movies with myself, Owen Johnson, on Black Diamond FM, where I give you the lowdown on latest movie releases. Still plenty more to come in the next hour. I've got what you can afford to watching on DVD, latest movie news, the latest movie trailers, and more top tunes for you as well, including this one from Madonna and Kylie, Love Sensation.

Fleurice there and Favourite Thing, and it was Dua Lipa, IDGAF before her. Time's got the approach in quarter past seven, where I'll be giving you what you can look forward to watching on DVD. You can still get your requests in. 0131 663 488 is a number to call, or studio@blackdiamondfm.com if you want to drop me an email. Up next, what's a new one from the Pistol Daisies, Give Me the Sun.

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2: Time is 7:15. It's now time for what you can look forward to watching on DVD. So we've got quite a lot out this week, I have to say. So Supergirl is the biggie out. That was out yesterday, although it is going to be on Sky Movies this weekend as well, if you want to wait for that. But you can have the hard copy, of course, as well. When an unexpected and ruthless adversary strikes too close to home, Kara Zor-El,

Cooper, Tomlinson, Indy Navarrete and Megan Lawless star in that. We also have the thrilling drama Tuner. Academy Award winning director Daniel Roher's first narrative feature, Leo Woodall, stars as a gifted young piano tuner whose heightened sense of hearing draws the attention of criminals who see his talents as useful for opening safes as well as for tuning steamways. With his once promising musical career over, he works across New York with his mentor Harry Horowitz, encountering a range of characters including composition student Ruthie, with whom he forges an unexpected connection. Nicky's safe-cracking work threatens his budding romance with Ruthie and pulls him into increasingly dangerous territory. Blending romance drama and the taut suspense of a heist thriller, Tuner also has performances from Tony Award winner Tova Fjellgjef, Leo Rars, Gene Reno and Dustin Hoffman as well, starring in that. We also have the comedy Power Ballad, when Rick, a past his prime wedding singer, meets fading boy band star Danny during a gig. The two bond over music in a late night jam session. But when Danny turns one of Rick's songs into the hit that reignites his career, Rick sets out to reclaim the recognition he believes he deserves, even if it means risking everything he cares about. Power Ballad is a feel-good story about music, self-respect, friendship and the price of ambition. And that's got Paul Rudd, Nick Jonas and Marcella Plunkett in that. Another horror for you, we've got Passenger with Melissa Leo. After a young couple witnesses a gruesome highway accident, they soon realise that they did not leave the crash scene alone, as a demonic presence called the Passenger won't stop until it claims them both and turns their van life adventure into a nightmare. And that's got Jacob Scapoole and Lua LaBelle as well in that. If you're a fantasy action fan, then we've also got World Breaker. This action sci-fi channels the spirit of The Last of Us combined with the horror of A Quiet Place. 5 years ago, a tear in the fabric of reality brought creatures to our world from an alternate dimension bent on our destruction. After a battalion of creatures overwhelms their settlement, a father and his daughter are forced to retreat to an island to keep her safe while he prepares her for survival in the battles to come. But no place is safe. And that's got Luke Evans and Mila Jovovich starring in that. And finally, we also have Pinocchio Unstrung, a dark coming-of-age reimagining of Pinocchio. This unsettling tale follows the iconic puppet's disturbing journey towards becoming a real live boy. And that's got Carolina Knight, Robert Brake and Robert England as well in that. That's it for your DVD releases this week. Up next, I'm playing a bit of Taylor and I Knew It, I Knew You.

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2: New one from Keith Urban there and Michael McDonald. We go back. It was somber. My body isn't ready before then. Time is quickly approaching 7:30 and it's now time for latest movie news. Miramax is developing a feature adaptation of Everything We Never Said, Alloy Entertainment's young adult romantic thriller novel from Sloane Harlow with Amy Anderson and Emily Meyer, aboard to adapt the screenplay. Everything We Never Said follows Ella Graham, who in the wake of her best friend Hayley's death, finds herself falling for Hayley's boyfriend Sawyer. But when Ella sorts through her late friend's belongings and uncovers her diary, she's rattled by the secrets Hayley kept and learns she might be walking into something much darker than she realised. Oh dear. In other news, Leila George has landed a lead role in the new Black Label thriller Copperhead. Leila George, Australian-American actress known for turns in the likes of Disclaimer and Love Story, is set for a lead role opposite Miles Teller in Copperhead, the thriller from Black Label Media that shoots this month. Details as to the part are being kept under wraps. The sources said the character name is Leah. George joins a stacked cast, also includes Jason Momoa, Tunic Hurta and Kiefer Sutherland. Directed by Venice Prize winner John Swab, Copperhead's plot is thrust into motion when an undercover drug deal explodes into violence. A veteran detective is then forced to team with a young federal agent to unravel the conspiracy within their elite task force. The film, penned by Chad Feehan and Todd Scott, is up for sales at TIFF via Black Bear. Black Label Media financed the project and is producing alongside Taylor Lime's Tree Productions and Swab's Milk Boy. Breaking out with a role in Alfonso Cuarón's Apple TV Plus limited series Disclaimer, which earned her a Critics' Choice Award nomination for Best Supporting Actress. George has mostly been seen in Ryan Murphy's Love Story for FX, where she played Kelly Klein, photographer and the one-time wife of fashion designer Calvin. In other news, Universal Snoop Dogg biopic is amping up its supporting cast, with Suavo Twain set to portray Biggie, Bentley Green to play RBX, and G. Pareko as Big Reese Cup. Jonathan Davis stars in Snoop, which is described as the definitive biopic of an entertainment mogul and icon Snoop Dogg. Christopher Wallace, aka the notorious B.I.G., was one of the most influential hip-hop artists of the 90s and the face of East Coast gangster rap until his death in 1997. Despite being signed to West Coast powerhouse Death Row Records, Snoop and Biggie shared mutual respect. RBX's real name is Eric Dwayne Collins, signed with Death Row in the 90s alongside his cousin Snoop, launching a rap career that spanned 30 years and multiple hit records. In other news, Focus Features has confirmed the cast for Academy Award winner Sarah Polley's The Bell Jar, starring Billie Eilish. Eilish, two-time Oscar-winning singer-songwriter, makes her film acting debut playing Esther Greenwood, the protagonist of Sylvia Plath's classic novel. Plath's semi-autobiographical biographical story follows as an aspiring young writer lands a magazine internship in New York City, and chronicles her struggles with ambition, identity and mental health amid the stifling social expectations for women in the 1950s. Production has wrapped on the film, which Polley directed from her own adapted screenplay. The filmmaker assembled an acclaimed supporting cast to join Eilish, including Oscar and Emmy nominee Carrie Mulligan, whom Variety has exclusively reported has signed on to play Esther's mother, Mrs. Greenwood. Also confirmed to star are Gotham Award winner Daniel Deadweiler's Dr. Nolan, Esker's psychiatrist and actor award winner Ike Barinholtz as Lenny, a wealthy NYC radio host, as well as heated rivalry breakout Connor Storer as Marco, whose Esther is set up on a horrifying blind date. The Bell Jar is produced by Plan B Studio Canal and Joy Collision, and Focus will distribute the film with a release date to be announced. And finally, Stephen Graham has officially joined the cast of Michael Mann's long-awaited sequel Heat 2, Variety can confirm. If other reported deals close, the Emmy-winning adolescent star and British acting icon would join the Amazon MGM Studios feature alongside Leonardo DiCaprio, Christian Bale, Adam Driver, Jason Clarke and Odessa Young. Exciting times. That is it for your latest film news. Up next, it's Alex Warren and his new one, Rescuer.
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3: BTS there and their track Swim, and it was Callum Beattie before them with his new single Sunflower. Time is 7:45. It's now time for latest film and TV trailers. So we've got a new Street Fighter one. This is coming out next month on the 16th of October. Street Fighters Ryu and Ken reunite with Chun-Li when they recruit them for the World Warrior Tournament. As they face a hidden conspiracy, they must confront each other and their past or face destruction. This has got Noah Centineo, Jason Momoa, Mel Jarnson and Andrew Koji starring in that. We also have Artificial, a new comedy drama coming out in January. Follows the confusing firing and rehiring cycle of Sam Altman of OpenAI, where the board gained control of the company and removed him, and Altman still returned. It's got Andrew Garfield, Monica Barbaro, Chris O'Dowd and Cooper Hoffman in that. We've also got You Can See Everything, a new documentary. 34 days before she's sent to prison, notorious Theranos founder Elizabeth Holmes invites a sceptical film crew to document her every move. What begins as an intimate portrait becomes a mind-bending three-year journey. And that's got Nathan Felder as part of the documentary and Elizabeth Holmes as well, of course, as herself. Also out, we've got, this one's coming out in February next year. It's one based on Nicholas Sparks' novel and directed by M. Night Shyamalan, so expect a few twists and turns. It's called Remain. It's a new psychological thriller. A grieving architect moves to Cape Cod for work after leaving a facility. While staying at a historic B&B, he meets a mysterious woman who makes him question his rational beliefs about life and loss. Jake Gyllenhaal stars along with Julie Haggerty, Phoebe Devner and Hannah James as well. We've also got the new Japanese Godzilla one coming out. This is going to be November time, Godzilla Minus Zero, set in 1949. The Shikishima family confronts a fresh catastrophe 2 years after surviving the previous ordeal with the legendary monster. And that's got the cast members back from the first one as well. TV-wise, we've got the new Harry Potter series starting on HBO, so that'll probably be Sky, I'd imagine, this Christmas, on Christmas Day, if you're looking for something to watch with the family. Of course, everyone knows the story. An orphan boy, mistreated by his relatives, discovers he's a wizard. He receives a letter to attend Hogwarts School, where he finds friendship, magic and adventure, finally discovering the home and love he was always meant to have. It's got a new cast this time around. Dominic McLaughlin, Arabella Stanton and Alistair Stout play Harry, Hermione and Ron. You've also got Kit Harington as Gildrey Lockhart. You've got John Lithgow as Dumbledore and Johnny Flynn as well as Lucius Malfoy. And finally, we also have Colin from Accounts, Series 3. This is coming out this week, actually, on iPlayer. A microbrewery owner and a student doctor are brought together by a car accident that injures a stray dog they agree to adopt, forcing them to navigate each other's vulnerabilities. And that's got Harriet Dyer and Patrick Bramall starring in that. That's it for your film and TV trailers this week. Up next, I'm playing a new one from The Blossoms, Meet Me in Love.

Wait, Egg There and Being in Love. That is it from the movies this week. I won't be back next week. I'm off on holiday, but I'll be back the week after bringing you the latest movie releases. Stay tuned tonight, though, as Soul Sensations will be up after the 8 o'clock news. Craig and Mo, and they'll be with you through till 10. I'll leave tonight with a bit of Disco 2000 and Pulp. Have a good night.

Good evening and welcome along to BDFM Soul Sensations. It's myself, Craig, taking you through till 9 o'clock. We're going to play some classics as we always do. Do join us on the BDFM Soul Sensations Facebook page, and we are also going to be live on the BDFM Soul Sensation TikTok page very, very shortly as well. And thank you for joining us.

Gladys Knight, and I heard it through the grapevine on BDFM Soul Sensations. We are live on the BDFM Soul Sensations Facebook page. We're having some technical issues with the TikTok. We will get that up and running as soon as we can. You've got myself, Craig, taking you through to 9 o'clock, and then after nine, you've got Mo with all the Northern Soul classics. I'll give you a mixture of everything. A wee bit Motown, a wee bit commercial soul, and some Northern as well. I'm going to give you this one from the Jackson 5.

ABC and the Jackson 5 on PDFM. It's so sensations. We are here every Tuesday, 8 till 10 now. We have been away for a long time. We've come back. We've picked a Tuesday night just so it fits in with every other soul show that you maybe want to listen to during the week. But we are here every Tuesday night on Black Diamond FM, 8 till 10. Myself and Mo taking you through the best in Northern Motown, commercial soul, a little bit of R&B in there as well, and just anything else that we think we can throw in there and you might enjoy it. And we are always looking for your requests. We've not had many in. I know we've not been back, 5-6 weeks now, but we are still looking for your requests. So please send them in and we can get them played for you. Little One, Nice One. Billy Ocean and Love Really Hurts.

of a spectrum. If you can't come, don't send nobody else. It's just gone 20 past 8 here at BDFM. Soul Sensation. You got myself right through until 9 o'clock, where I'll bring you a little bit of everything. And Mo will jump straight into the classics right after 9. I'll give you some along the way. What about this one? Four Below. And My Baby's Got...

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Good evening, Anne-Marie. Good evening, Brian. Good evening, Mark. Good evening, Billy. Good evening, Karen. I can't look behind. I've only got eyes in the back of my head, so I can't see Moser's waving away in the background there. Enjoy all. Many thanks for tuning in. One of my favourites here. That and another one that I might play just a little later on before I finish up. Classic. Tyrone Barclay. BDFM Soul Sensations. And a little bit of Man of Value.

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I said a man.

just coming up to 25 to 9. It flies in. It really does fly in when you're sitting in this hot seat. This is Kygo. A little bit of Tina Turner and What's Love Got to Do with It. BDFM Soul Sensations. What about this one? Back in Time. Marvin Gaye. Kim Weston.

Marvin Gaye and Kim Weston and It Takes Two on BDFM Soul Sensation. Don't forget, we're here every Tuesday night, 8 till 10. Ask your smart device to tune into Black Diamond FM. That's probably the best way to hear us at the minute. I know we're live on Facebook. It is pausing a little bit, but we have sorted it. But the best way to catch us every week is asking your smart device to play Black Diamond FM right at 8 o'clock. And you'll hear classics like this one, Arden Taylor and A Ghost in My House.

0: 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I know the Facebook Live is stopping, it is pausing. 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
1: Also, just a quick thing is, we've got enough viewers or followers on TikTok. 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As you say, Facebook does interrupt now and again, so please download the smart devices. And next week we should be on the two of them, but the best place to hear it loud and clear with producer Craig from 8 till 9 every Tuesday from 8 till 10. Now I'm off for a sleep.

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Good evening, Anne-Marie. You've finally got on your laptop and put your glasses on and you will be able to read the bit of paper on the BDFM Soul Sensations Facebook page. That is just for you to watch us from behind the scenes and get a little insight to what we do here at the Black Diamond FM studio to bring you the best in Northern Motown crossover, R&B, commercial soul, and your request. You have to put in your request. Like Mo says, we will be up and running on the TikTok next week. We're new to this TikTok game. We're not sure how it works or if it'll even work, but we'll give it a try. We're going to go back to the classics. What about this one? Mark Sandain in just 1 minute.

Gloria Jones and Tainted Love on BDFM Soul Sensations. Coming up after nine, you've got Mo with all the classics. He'll also give you a rundown and what's happening in your September calendar for the Northern Soul scene. And I'm pretty sure he'll mention the Gumbarton Soul Club because that's coming up this weekend as well. He'll tell you about guest DJs there. You've got two more from me, and then Mo will be right up. And I'm going to give you, this is one of the last songs.

chairman of the board and give me just a little more time. BDFM Soul Sensations. This is the last one from me, and we'll be right up after this. A little bit of Garfield Fleming. And Don't Send Me Away.

listening, mate, away. Good evening. Welcome to Soul Sensations here every Tuesday from 8 till 10, 107.8 Black Diamond FM on the smart devices. TikTok will be up live next week. We've just got enough followers now. Keep following us, by the way. We have to register to go live. Anne-Marie, we will be live next week. Back of the scenes, you're on Facebook. Don't listen to us through the Facebook page because you get a lot of your interruptions, and I can see a lot of folk in there this week. We're building the station back up every Tuesday here. Many, many thanks for producer Craig for the first part of the show. He plays a lot of mixtures, R&B, commercial, disco, soul, funk, and more of the oldies. And you're going to hear a few right now. Little Anthea, something like this. Good evening.

the fabulous Little Anthony and the Imperials and Better Use Your Head. Good evening. Just after 9:05, let's go into the Soul Diary for September. First week passed. We are now on to the second week in September. It's autumn, by the way. I think summer's gone. So dark nights are coming in. Snuggle up. Listen to the radio station here every Tuesday. Okay, this coming Friday, Gilmerton Soul Club, our 19th anniversary. Get yourself along. Unfortunately, Anne-Marie can't make it, so we'll play a wee dance for her and we'll send her a wee video at Gilmerton Soul Club. If not being there, get yourself along. Absolutely tremendous. Great crowd. It'll be packed again. We did have Nigel. We've got Nigel Grace, myself and Xander, and we did have Dean Mitchell. Unfortunately, he's got something on that he forgot all about, and we are filling him in with Andy Dennison, who is fantastic. So please, please get yourself on Friday, the 11th, Gilmerton Soul Club and Gilmerton Miners. Okay, the 12th, we've got three venues, Pineapple Soul and Greenock, OK Soul Club, Smith Bathgate, 2 to 8, that is free, and you've got the Dundee Night Owl, D Club, Lockie, Dundee. Then on the 13th, 2, Discovery Soul and the Dublin Bar, Dundee, 4 till 10 p.m. And you've got the Trinent Soul, Ross High, RFC, 2 till 9. That looks like another free event. The 20th, one night, sold out all day, Ravenstone Hotel, Musselburgh. 26 is a very, very packed, a very, very, very packed night. You've got 1, 2, 3, 4, 5, 6 events. Crown Inn, Monacreath, Armadale Masonic Lodge, Craig Hill, Explosion of Soul, Town Hill Bowling Club by Dunfermline. You've got the Caledonian Soul in Glasgow. You've got Soul Fishy Yours in Hamilton. And you've got the BMC Club in Gorgie on the 27th. Please, please try and venture out. Go along to all these clubs. They're very, very hard. There's so many venues on nowadays. Might be hard to get along to some other venues, but support your local venue and get yourself about if you can, because there is some great events coming up. Now, back into classics. What about this? Oldies at its best.

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0: Sensational Mel Britt Shield come running back. Good evening. You're listening to Soul Sensations here every Tuesday from 8 till 10. 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We're back on every Tuesday, 107.8 Black Diamond FM. The best place to listen is on your smart devices. We are up and running on TikTok. Next week, we should be able to go live. Facebook, just for the back of the scenes, listen. But as you say, you can watch us on the Facebook, TikTok pages, but listen behind the scenes on your radios. That's where you'll get us. I say there's a few now joining in. Every week we're picking up. Please, please pass the word around. 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Sounds like this.
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0: A little bit of the bottle. Good evening, everybody. Thank you very much for tuning in.

Get your requests in for next week and we can see what we can do. As I say, many, many thanks, each and every one. You are building the station back up. Thank you very much. And we'll keep playing classics like this. Goes out to Jill Craw.

0: sensational sounds of the Shakers. One Wonderful Moment does it very good on the dance floor. If you come along to Gilmont Soul Club this Friday, Gilmont Miners, I'll sure I may fit that in. Jill loves that away. Yvette, you can actually put a couple of requests in. So please start putting your requests in. Start passing the word. We're back on after 3 years off. Patricia Craig and myself here every Tuesday from 8 till 10. Please keep bringing the requests in and keep adding us to the Facebook page, BDFM Soul Sensations Facebook page. Behind the scenes, you'll see us live. Don't listen to it through the live feed on Facebook. And next week, we should be up and running on TikTok. We've got the followers, but please keep adding them. Get your friends, get your mothers, your sisters, your daughters, your brothers, your uncles. Everybody tune in next Tuesday and you hear tunes like this. Classic from Lou Rawls. And I will see you.
1: Pardon me, do you have change for a quarter? I gotta make a phone call. Thank you. Oh, I hope this woman don't take me through no changes today, because I had a hard day today, man. You know, let me see what's happening at the address before I go home.

0: Absolutely fantastic. Lou Royce, I'll see you when I get there. Hopefully you can make Gilmerton Soul Club's 19th anniversary this Friday, Gilmerton Miners. Absolutely excellent. And I will see you when you get there. And we'll play something like this.
1: Yeah, yeah.
0: Prince Philip Mitchell. Classic. I am so happy. A wee clapper song.
2: That's what I want to say. And the problem with the world today is there just ain't enough love.

Johnson, Sister Sounds of Prince Philip Mitchell, and I'm so happy. Good evening, Sheila. Many, many thanks. You found us. We are here every Tuesday, Sheila. Tell your friends, tune in through 107.5 Black Diamond FM. 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Tune into us. We're gone. We're live behind the scene on Facebook, but don't listen through Facebook. 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We're on Facebook live behind the scenes, and next week we should be live on TikTok. We've got enough followers, so please, Sheila, spread the word down there. I know you love your northern, and nice to see you. Hope to see you. I hope you can get along to Ora Ella in October. The Soul Week, absolutely tremendous. Just over 7 weeks to go, and we'll be all it. I've got something good. One more time, and you'll be hearing tunes like this.

Absolutely fantastic. Paul Anker, when we get there. Oldies at its best. It is approaching 20 to 10. Good evening. Many, many thanks. Each and everyone tuning in. Every Tuesday, we will be back here live from 8 to 10. Producer Craig does the first hour. We're here on 107.8 Black Diamond FM. Facebook page, I'm going to shut down very, very shortly to get everything together. We've got a few more classics to play. We always end with the famous three, so about 10 to 10, we will pack up and leave you with the famous three. But please, please get your requests in for next week on our BDFM Soul Sensation Facebook page. As you say, we're live behind the scenes here. I'll be switching off very shortly. Next week, I hope we're up and running on TikTok. It's new to us, the TikTok. And Marie says, get yourself on it. And we're pushing, we're going to try, we're trying our best to work it out. But we are on Facebook also, so please, please log into that and you'll hear some classics. And I'm going to keep our classics, as you say, in about another 10-15 minutes, we'll finish with the famous three. But you must love this one.

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Milton Rye, and I'll be along to you. We are coming to the end of the night one more time. 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We are on behind the scenes on the BDFM Soul Sensations Facebook page, where we do go live, but please listen on the radio. And we have just got enough followers on TikTok. It's new. Anne-Marie pushed us to get this. So we are going to go live next week, hopefully TikTok. So we've got all platforms, but we need yous as listeners to tune in. Spread the word to all your friends, aunties, uncles, brothers, sisters, mothers, grannies, everybody. The music is variety all over. It's absolutely tremendous to be back up and running again. I'm going to squeeze in one more before we leave you with the famous three, the Wigan Classic Threes, before the end of the day. Dean Parris, Toby Legend and Jenny Radcliffe. But I'm going to try and squeeze this in for about a minute and a bit. Fast, very, very fast.

0: Oh, the fantastic Ruben, and you've been away. As I say, unfortunately, we have come to the end of the night. I'll get that out. It's just approaching 9:52. Many thanks each and every one for tuning in. Please tune in again next week from 8 to 10. Producer Craig will get you the first half, play all the mixtures, and from anything, get your requests in. I know Yvette was asking how many requests. Go to the BDFM Soul Sensations Facebook page and put your requests in there. I know we're picking up slowly and the viewers are coming back in. Producer Jay's, I don't know what the producer again, he's just waving his hands like he says we've got to wind up. Unfortunately, I'm going to love you and leave you with the Wigan Classic 3. See you in Gilman Soul Club on Friday for our 19th anniversary. Good night. Enjoy the weekend and the rest of your night.
1: Tonight with you, for the first time, I have learned what my lips are for. And darling, now that I've kissed you, I am crazy.

0: From the Sky News Centre at 10, Heathrow Airport says departures have resumed from the UK's busiest airport after hundreds of flights were cancelled due to a technical fault at air traffic control. However, it warns disruption is expected to continue as backlog is dealt with. This man has had his work flight to Madrid cancelled.
1: We were told our flight was cancelled and then we were put on hold by British Airways for an hour, which they then told us that the only option was to fly to Paris, which has been delayed 4 hours to 1:20 a.m. and then to Madrid. So he wouldn't arrive till 11 with no sleep.
0: NAT's chief executive says he accepts full responsibility and unreservedly apologises. Benjamin Netanyahu has reacted angrily to the UK sanctioning and banning goods from Israeli settlements in the occupied West Bank. Foreign Secretary Ed Miliband's accused what he calls settler terrorists of ethnically cleansing Palestinians. Israel's prime minister has closed the British consulate in Jerusalem and banned several politicians from the country. They include Labour MP John McDonnell, who thinks it's for his support of a medic.
2: He's called the doctor of the poor. He was arrested in June. He's not been seen since, but there are rumours about harsh treatment in prison, and I've been raising his case. So it might be because of that, because I have been very clear this is just unacceptable behaviour.
0: The Duke and Duchess of Sussex are said to be surprised by a letter from the King, clarifying their status as non-working royals. Palace sources say the announcement was sent to Prince Harry's team, government departments and military officials. Ireland's media regulator has started an investigation into child safety measures on X. It'll examine whether rules on age checks and parental controls are being strictly followed. Paintings worth millions of pounds have been stolen on the French Riviera. The local mayor says thieves snatched four pieces of artwork from the Renoir Museum this morning, but dropped two while escaping. And Manchester City have made a winning start to their Champions League campaign with a 2-0 victory at Porto. Erling Haaland scored just after the break. That's the latest. I'm Imani Rana.
3: Hello and welcome to another edition of Diamond Folk with me, Brian Miller, here on Black Diamond FM. However you're receiving this, I've got a lot of stuff for you this week. And we're going to start off with an announcement of a new album from the Spell Songs team. It's celebrating various bird species, which are particularly endangered in numbers. And it has the usual seven-member Spell Songs team, which are Corinne Polwart, Julie Fowlis, Sekou Keita, Chris Drever, Rachel Newton, Beth Porter and Jim Molyneux. And this production has words from the writers there and Robert McFarlane and beautiful pictures from... We'll start off with a couple of tracks. The first one is the title track of the album called In Thin Air, and then a Corinne Polwart song called Make Your Heart a Cradle.

Flight. Migration.

Lovely stuff. And we're going to continue with a song that Sekou Keita, Senegalese kora player, has largely been responsible for. And that's called a foreign word for a nest. And then we'll close off this section on the spell songs with a lovely instrumental on guitar from Chris Drever.

Spellsong's album In Thin Air was released on the 4th of September, and very beautiful it is too. I'm going to nip over to the States now. I'm particularly fond of a group called the Steel Drivers. I read somewhere that their vocalist left and they recruited a new one, and I can't tell the difference between their voices, so I don't know which one this is. It's from an album called Reckless, and the song itself is called Where Rainbows Never Die. I'm going to follow that with some harp music, Clarsach music, from Alison Kinnaird's album, The Silver String. And that's a set of tunes, three tunes, The Battle of Harlaw, The March of Donald, Lord of the Isles, to the Battle of Harlaw. Actually, that's only two tunes, but that's it.

talented harpist Alison Kinnaird there, a woman who is also a very talented artist on engraving with a copper wheel. Quite exquisite work she produces. We're going to venture into the world of jazz now and American standards. Two tracks, both involving Martin Taylor. The first one is from a duo album that Martin Taylor made with Steve Howe, and it was called Masterpiece Guitars. If I remember rightly, they were allowed, like kids in a sweet shop, in amongst a very expensive collection of special guitars, and made a whole album playing them. We'll follow that with a track of Martin Taylor playing for his daughter-in-law, Alison Burns. This is from a rather jokingly titled album, 1AM. The A being for Alison, the M being for Martin, and the suggestion that this is kind of late night, early morning listening. Lovely stuff. The Taylor Howe track is called All the Things You Are, and Alison Burns' track is I'm Confessin'.

We can leave the world of jazz collaborations with Martin Taylor, Steve Howe and Alison Burns, respectively, and go to the world of traditional music collaborations, the classic one being here from Ali Mola and Ali Bain, three traditional tunes from Scotland, Houghton House, Heave and Go, and the last one, Shetland tune, The Cross Reel. Then we're going to get a bit of Gaelic singing from the gorgeous Eilidh McCormick from her album The Edge, which was produced by Jim Sutherland. And it's a Gaelic track which sounds to me a little like Alice Geog, but I don't speak Gaelic, so I'm probably saying that wrong. Anyway, enjoy.

Eilidh McCormack there with a lovely Gaelic track, and we don't see anything like enough of Eilidh since she moved to Ireland. We'll go to French Canada now, and saying nothing about the current political situation there, just that we like Le Vent du Nord from Quebec. And this is a track called Adieu du Village. And then we'll go to England for Blackbeard's Tea Party, who are, got a good kind of solid version of folk music. And they've got a shanty here called Roll Down.

Blackbeard's tea party there with Roll Down, and I do hope you were taking a turn around your capstan as it played out. We're going to have a track now from Canadian duo Dala, from a very nice album called Everyone Is Someone, which of course is true, and it's a track called Horses. I really like this a lot. You've been listening to me, Brian Miller, with another edition of Diamond Folk here on Black Diamond FM, and I do hope you've been enjoying some or hopefully all of what I've played for you in this episode, and that you'll join me in the future for more of the same and different. We're going to play out with a track from Myron Green and Anna Massey from their album Best Day, and this is a track called Bottle Island, which apparently is an island somewhere, but whether it's made of old bottles, I don't know. With that, I'll say goodbye, and please keep enjoying your music.

0: The scary thing is, he didn't even realize driving even a little too fast for the situation is a major cause of collisions, especially on country roads where you don't know what's around the corner. Think. Don't let your speed creep.
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